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Engine 19 from dispatch.

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1: Accidentally cleared us from this call. Can you put us back on it, please?
0: Paper. Pigeon 17 responding.

Yeah, 21 more spikes. Engine 12, right?

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0: 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Engine 6 responding. 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
1: I don't, but I can ask.
0: Thank you.

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1: I'm sorry, that was kind of low on my end. 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
0: That's correct. 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
1: We got a man that's 82 years old, has been bleeding out of a surgical site for about a day. Two concurrent pressures of 66 systolic, and altered mentation.
0: Copy. Do you have any vital signs, including cap? No.
1: Working on that. Looks like he was sat in the 70s.
0: For copy, 10 minutes out.
1: And cap knows 20 right now.
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0: Advise that side that there's a possible suspect here on scene, and the RPs here have a description. If they can get here, they may be able to make contact with that person to determine what they might have given the children.
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0: 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I have a PD officer on scene advising this is going to be a rollover. They're requesting medical code 3 for a party with chest pain.
1: 15, proceed.
2: Receiver arriving on scene. 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It looks like everybody extricated.
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0: 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We have two total vehicles, three people involved, a total of one patient at this moment. Everybody is agreeing.
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1: Are you able to clarify from the RP if this patient is in the residence or in a vehicle?

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1: But you said.
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1: Dispatch, Engine 15, I believe it's the same call because we've been relocated. We contacted this patient at the Safeway parking lot. We're out of there now.
0: Engine 15, okay, you want me to cancel Engine 19 then?
1: 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Let's go ahead and cancel them.
0: 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Engine 19, you copy?
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1: 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They have not dispatched yet. They have not, so they should be clearing shortly, though.

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0: 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Let's go to.
1: 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Engine 10, confirming that was you requesting ALS.
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0: 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Engine 23 arrived from 259.
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0: 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This party's saying that she's going to be the first entrance to Georgetown Square now.
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1: 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Delta 3, Engine 5, Red Rock Terrace Apartments, 3164 West Colorado Avenue, number 9. I'm an ill patient.

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1: 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Just have a responding.
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13 engine 3, I-25 in the Cimarron exit, northbound for a traffic accident. Brake Charlie 31, Heavy Rescue 17, 2960, Tuck Boulevard, Unit 440, the Providence Springs Senior Living Center for a lift assist.

0: Dispatch Mendes 3. This will be northbound, south of the on-ramp from Cimarron. We are going to have the number 1 and 2 lane blocked.
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0: 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Engine 7, Truck 8, Battalion 4 to respond on Command 4.
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0: I copy in units responding to East San Miguel Street, North Academy Boulevard. Therapy is involved. The RP is not injured, but they're not sure about the other party. They said they don't know if the other party is able to get out of the vehicle.
1: Engine 7, copy. 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
0: Affirm, East San Miguel Street, North Academy. The RP is involved so that they don't need med, but they don't know about the other driver. They said they don't believe that the other driver can get out of their vehicle and is unable to open the door.
3: Battalion 1, okay.

0: 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Truck 8, looks like the vehicle's the Honda Accord, located on the south part of the intersection. Engine 7 is going to go ahead and take Academy Command. 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
2: Right. 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

0: 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Did you downgrade an AMR?
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0: Can you guys go up to room 208? That's where the broken head is. And then we're getting into the riser room here, so we shut it down.
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1: 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Angela, go ahead.
2: Who shows our status?
1: Angela, not sure our status has arrived.
2: Copy that. Angela is back in service. We're having problems with the GTEC.
1: Back up.

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1: Go ahead.
0: Go to 3.
1: Copy. There's here.
0: Is there anything in the riser room where we can open up to just dump the system? 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So.
1: I believe so. I think I found a drain. Let me open this up and see what happens.
0: Copy. We've got this sprinkler head partially jammed off right now, so it's slowed down a lot.

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1: Copy.
0: We've got the drain open, I believe.
2: 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Pull the toilet. We're trying to squeeze you some water out of here.

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1: Go ahead.
0: Confirm that sprinkler head has stopped flowing.
1: It's still dripping, but we got it slowed down.
0: Okay, copy. We've got a lot less flow down here out of the drain, so we must be kind of reaching the end of that.
1: Copy that. We're just helping them push water down the drain.

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0: 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They're needing assistance with a patient.
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0: 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Is P requesting a CRT unit for that call on Willow Tree Grove?
1: Stand by, let me check.

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1: Can you repeat for Sierra 2?
0: They were not requesting Sierra 2.
1: Copy, thanks.

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1: CRT tubes.
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0: it looked like a PD was placed on cars to keep you continuing.
1: Dispatch, can you repeat your last CRT 2?
0: Yeah, PD units are out with you.
1: CRT 2, copy.

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0: 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Also be advised, gas has been deployed. Just a heads up.
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1: It's just...
0: We're going to let those PD units know that we're about 15 minutes out. Our clinician says ASL is comfortable handling.
1: Hey, it's a copy of 15 minutes out. And what did you say after that?
0: We're familiar with this patient. She is deaf, uses sign language. Our clinician is familiar with ASL and can translate.
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0: Not yet. We have to have it confirmed first.
1: Copy call. 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
0: Yeah. 17 aircraft, we still need medical to confirm code 8. Angel North.

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0: Chris S here, 22. We can take that call at 2610 East Fountain. We'll advise if PD is needed.
1: Rush 11, Angel.
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3: 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And Sierra, did you responding?
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0: 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I'm above you guys. It looks like it's right against that fence and between that building right there.
1: We've made contact. We're going to have to put it out.
0: Copy.
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1: Copy. PD drone 42. PD drone 42, go ahead. I'm in the air over that overdose at Moreno, Nevada. The subject's in the parking lot of 525 Nevada, the auto spot. Engine 3, did you copy?
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1: 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If you guys can wait for us to pull in behind us.
2: 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We're currently stationed near the address, but we'll wait for you to go in.

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1: Copy. Battalion 2 responding. 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

0: units responding to the Hyingle Rescue at 647 Ridge Road at the High Point Overlook. Therapy is off the Niobrara Trail, just west of the Valley Reservoir, said that they had recent hip surgery and they cannot walk any further.
1: She's okay.
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1: Go ahead.
0: Yeah, could you resend it to me? I don't have any mapping whatsoever to this address. Let's just try that first.
1: Copy, I'll try again.

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1: I did not get mapping for it. That's all right. I'll get there. Thanks.
0: I copy you.

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0: Yeah, Dave, generally where do you think you're going to be kind of making your start? What's your access point within the garden?
1: That's the High Point Overlook. It's the first parking lot as you drive up Ridge Road coming from the west.
0: Received. That's helpful. Thank you.

0: 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Engine 13 will be high point kind.
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0: 81 from command. Looks like the park rangers have a razor. Is that trail accessible with a razor?
1: There's quite a few stairs on the way down this trail. It'd probably just be easier to use the basket.
0: Copy. We'll bring the basket.

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0: Command Battalion 2.
1: Come in.
0: Roger, I'm right by 13. So are you in the vehicle or have you departed out to the patient?
1: I'm headed down to the patient. We're trying to access where's the best way to get them out, either go down or go back up. So I'll update you in a sec.
0: Greasy, 52's with me. We'll have him launch his drone here in a minute. So if you got your phone, he'll try and give you a birds in the sky view. How about, let's go ahead and make you rescue group supervisor, Dave, and I'll go ahead and assume command.
1: Copy, rescue group.
0: And rescue group, you'll then have the remainder of Engine 13 and Tower 1 personnel working for you. If you'll give me a name, let's assign someone to safety officer, please. Let me know who that's going to be.
1: Firefighter Morris will be safety officer.
0: Received. Thank you.

0: Command information group. Patient is able to stand, so what we're going to do is get an ATV and continue north on this trail to the open parking lot and load him up from there. Try and get him back up to his car in the parking lot.
1: Received. And is his vehicle just up here where we're all parked?
0: That's affirmative. I don't think we need a drone either.
1: Received. If you're good with it, we will not launch the drone then.
0: That's affirmative.

0: command from rescue group. Patient's been loaded and is being transported back to his vehicle at the Overlook parking lot.
1: Command receive. Break dispatch. We'll just timestamp that. And also, rescue group, do you have the AMR personnel with you?
0: That's affirmative.
1: Received. We'll stand by and maintain the structure until the patient gets up here. Thanks.
0: Rescue group, copy. I don't think he's going to be transported. He was just tired. So I'm going to go home with his family.
1: Received. Thank you.

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1: Go ahead.
2: Yes, ma'am. Crews have this person evac. No injuries. He's been reunited with his family. No transport. We can terminate command. All units assigned will put themselves back in service here shortly.
1: Dispatch copy 1333.
0: And we'll go back to Charlotte. Thank you.
1: Copy.

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1: Battalion 2.
0: Yeah, I'm trying to exit Garden of the Gods on Ridge Road and just came upon a motorcyclist who rode his road bike off the pavement just into some gravel down an embankment. No injuries, but could you just pass on to the Rangers that were just part of this last trail event? They can come down and maybe give this gentleman some assistance.

0: Right, copy. And just confirm is basically where you're located, right?
1: That's correct. It's just a little bit south of that parking lot where we were located. I'm turning around and I'll just provide some traffic protection. If you can just let the Rangers know, please, they can come down here.
0: I got it.

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1: Can you have the police officer call us on our cell phone and you can attach us to that alarm?
0: Sure, when I copy. What's your best callback number?
1: 719-493-0654.
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0: 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Battalion 4 responding. Units responding to Awesome Bluffs Parkway and North Academy. The RP is calling. They are involved, saying that the passenger is going to be pinned by the door that was dented in during the accident. Looks like PD is en route there, code 3.
1: Okay. You're not good.
2: Retired call receive.
3: Fire dispatch and responding units from One Slough. That accident is going to be on the northbound side of Academy, south of Austin Bluffs, about a couple hundred yards.
2: Retired 4, copy. 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

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We're going to start with the Vario, but continue in. This might be a simple door path. I'm not going to call this a working extrication yet. 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
0: Keepers, MRO.
1: You're coming in quiet. Was that go to?
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This will be a command for structure fire response. Echo 18, engine 3, engine 2, engine 1, engine 23, 73, 74, tower 1, truck 4, truck 9, battalion 1, battalion 3, and unit 1203, responding to 2 North Cascade Avenue at the First Bank Building for a structure fire. Responding on command 4.

It's only anybody responding from that. It's only anybody responding from that.

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1: That's AMR supervisor.
0: AMR supervisor, go ahead.
2: I'm at this location. From three sides of the building, there's no smoke showing. I've got a partial evacuation going on, an audible alarm.
3: Battalion 1, copy up.
4: Dispatch from Tower 1, do we have an idea what floor?

0: Tower 1. It's showing to be in a parking garage and that there's a generator that's now on fire.
1: Received. Tower 1 is going to go to the backside of the structure.

0: Battalion 1's arrived. Battalion 1 will assume Cascade Command.
1: Copy, Cascade Command. Battalion 1, assuming.
2: And dispatch responding company, the Tower 1's on scene of a multi-story high-rise. We've got nothing shown. We do have evacuation in progress. Tower 1 is in investigative mode.
0: Battalion 1 copies. Tower 1, nothing showing. Investigative mode.

0: all companies from Tower One. We did go look at the backside of the structure. We don't have anything visible. We're going to proceed back up to the Alpha side. We'll go ahead and initiate high-rise procedure. Engine 3 and Engine 2, if you want to come up to the front, we'll go ahead and do a quick recon.
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2: 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I've got the RV here saying that's where the fire's located.
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3: Copy. P1.
4: Command, this one, firefighter.
2: This command.
4: Generator that caught on fire. There is no active fire. Smoke, you got
2: it. Firefighter 1, you're completely broken. Can you try again?
4: Command Tower 1. Are we moved to the generator that caught on fire? No, just a little bit of smoke that's in the parking garage. Can you do a little further looking up?
2: Copy, broken guy. I think you said that there was a small fire with some residual smoke, but no active fire. Is that correct?
4: If we do have a sprinkler head that was activated, we're going to get a better look, and we'll see if we can get the sprinkler shut down to make sure everything is clear.
2: Command, copy that. Right, attack 1 from command. Do you have anything showing on the panel? Where are you at the panel?
5: I'm inside accessing the panel now. I'm going to go ahead and divert engine 2 down with the remaining members of Tower 1.
2: Command copies that. Right, call units, we're going to hold everyone until we get a good look at that panel.
3: Command from engine 1, you want to sit tight?
2: That's a firm.
0: Truck 9 arrived.
4: Command Tower 1 ladders.
2: Go ahead.
4: So this was a portable generator, not attached to the building. No fire down here. We do have a sprinkler activation. We can shut the sprinklers off if we go to the riser room. I think we're good with Tower 1 and 3.
2: Command copy sprinkler activation. You had a portable generator and no other active fire holding engine 3 and Tower 1. 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You can return to service.
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5: Command from attack group 1.
2: Command, go ahead.
5: Hey, Chief, I have confirmed on the panel that it is going to be that standpipe down there or the sprinkler system down in the parking garage.
2: Command copies that. Thanks.
7: Command Battalion 3, just confirming you don't need any assistance from me.
2: That's a firm. Thank you.
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2: Go ahead.

0: Tower and Ladders Command. You're not making it out. Command Tower and Ladders. We got the fuel isolated to the generator. Just seeing if you had anybody working on the shutting off the water to the riser. Copy that. Tower 1, Officer of Command, can you access that riser up from where you're at?
1: I'm currently working on locating that. I am in the Fire Command post, so I'll make my way that way.
0: Command, copy.

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0: Yeah, Mark, I'm going to let folks back in the building unless you got a reason we shouldn't do that.
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0: 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Copy.
1: Command from Tower 1. We are currently with the building representative. We should have this shut down momentarily.
2: Okay, copies.

0: command from dispatch.
1: Very good.
0: We have a PD officer on the backside, so there are people that are wanting to come back inside, but he can still see smoke. Is it okay for them to go in?
1: We need to keep them out of the parking garage for now, but they can enter the hotel and the businesses.
0: Copy. Thank you, sir.

0: Two, three, go ahead.
1: Permission, we have some ventilation needs down here. Smoke, I think some dry chem and gasoline odor. I think if we from the if we get some fans on that north side, south, that might help do some clearing of that out of here.
0: Okay, Donnie, you're broken, but I think I caught the ventilation needs for gasoline odor and dry chem and fans. Is that correct?
1: That's affirmative. I think we can get some fans on that north side off of, I think that's Pike Street by the library, and then push it through the southwest corner out by Cascade.
0: Command copies that. Break Tower 1 from command. Are you able to get that fan in place?
2: Definitely achieve. But this is a very large area. I don't think that fan's going to move very much here.
0: Copy that. Are you thinking we're needing to wait for natural vent then, or bring in another truck company?

0: man, I've got broken communication contact.
1: I'm from Dublin, Harrison.
2: Copy.

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1: With you.
2: 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Did Mark want an additional truck to help with that?
1: I think he's concerned it's such a large volume of area. It's going to be hard to generate enough pressure to move anything out. But we're just not getting even really any ambient air movement through there.
2: Command copy.
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1: 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We brought some equipment out. We'll see.
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0: Sierra T3 from AMR 40. Did you have traffic for us?
1: Sierra T3, I was just letting you know that we are coming from Academy and Shelton.
0: AMR 40 copies. I think you guys are good to cancel. She just got out of her car and willingly walked into the ER with us.
1: 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We'll cancel. 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
0: 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We have a PD transport.
1: 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Thanks.

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0: 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You responded.

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0: Subject, your call is a false alarm.
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0: Engine 22 is COD to St. Francis to pick up Ryder and equipment.
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